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3: 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Ana, for those that are not familiar with te reo Māori or might be non-Māori and never experienced a place where you can come to, you come to Tūranga Waiwai and your kai is free. The kai in terms of the packs or going into community water if you can fit in there. So the fact that we can prepare 4,000 packs of kai to feed the people here today is, I was going down a different track, but people might not understand that we had some councillors come from the local councils here yesterday and no whenua ki atu, he āhia he haina mana, i ohorere rawa atu rātou. I ngā kai, i whāngai here, me tō rātou, me o rātou whakaro, who pays for all of this? How do you do that? Well, no mai ki te kuini o te ohanga.
4: It's a very valid point. Because sometimes we take things for granted, right? That when you come to Tūranga Waiwai, there is kai. There's kai, there's kapu tea, there's hākari. And I think as Māori and as iwi who often come to the Koronehana, it's just so normal for us. However, when other indigenous cultures or other people join us in celebration of the Koronehana, it's then that we are reminded, this is seen as luxury, which it is. Nei koe nei te āhu o te manaakitanga. 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
0: 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Please follow the guidance of the wardens if you are coming into this particular area. Kimi ora is reserved for manuwhiri and kaumātua only, ne? So we did have our hākari a little bit earlier, and we were very lucky because it was absolutely delicious, ne? So if you haven't had hākari yet, there may be kai around packed for our manuwhiri.
1: Do we want to show the people what was in the kai?
0: I think that's a good idea.
1: You can describe and I will hold.
0: Alright, so for those of you who are watching our lives, ne, we have our kai pack over here, we have our hangi. Now, to my understanding, 4,000 packs were made. Ne? So we have this pasta seafood salad. They kind of want to. Ne? I could eat probably like 10 of those.
1: Yeah. Are we saying there were 8,000? 8,000 packs. Oh my goodness, I undersold packs. It.
0: That's impressive. And then we have our vinegared mussels, ne? He re karawatu. And because the hangi is right here, it keeps the prawa nice and warm.
1: Oh, it does, and the butter as well. Usually you get these kinds of butters and they're hard. But engari, pai.
0: Aye.
1: Marigi no te pata ki rungi te prawa.
0: And to finish it all off, you have steamed pudding, custard and salad. So that's in your packed hākari e te whānau. For those of you who are here at Tūranga Wāwai or travelling in.
1: And I think a shout out to the mahi taiao team. So he ope whakapaipai te marae i otu inge nei rangi o te koro nei hana ko tō rātou ingoa ko te ope mahi taiao. 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
1: Yeah.
0: Wow oiled machine. They have their processes in place, they have their people in place, and they do it with a smile.
1: I was about to say that I have not seen one grumpy worker. not even the Māori wardens have been grumpy.
0: They've been so smiling.
1: Yeah, they have been smiling.
0: Yes.
1: So hopefully they're getting well looked after too, because they've been looking after all of the thousands of people that have descended upon Tūranga Waiwai in these past days, and will continue to in the weekend.
0: Te karawatu. And I know, although we are here today, my mind is now shifting into tomorrow's events. 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
3: 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Play the fucker.
4: Kupu tukari te rite rite kāri te mai. Hey.
5: He manawa titi. Determined to the end like a titi.
6: Kia ora, yeah. So this is similarly the likens you do to the titi, to the titi bird who flies all the way to Russia to do its business and then fly back. But yeah, it's about somebody being determined to finish the task at hand. Contrast to he harore rangitahi, which is run out of puff too early. So this person is determined to the end.
7: And just like when you're eating a titi, because as soon as you hear the word manawa titi, it takes a lot of determination to eat that titi, yeah. To get around it, to get through the bones, all that sort of stuff. He manawa titi kia koi I te manawa titi.
8: Is there also a mission to cook titi? Like, is there a long process?
6: I think you just boil it. They boil it up like a boiler.
8: Yeah.

0: So yeah, him and Watiti did a Kahui.
1: Oh no.
2: Yeah, right.
1: And just the thought that Watiti travels to Russia.
0: Well, don't travel, flies
1: to Russia. And now kahoki mai.
2: Katahi ka haere ki raro I te ia papatuanaku ki reira ka kapo ki reira ka kai I te manawa Watiti.
0: Ah, jai to mai. Hey.

0: what's your favourite thing about the Koroneihana?
1: 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Yeah. So as a young fella, you know, when we were growing up on Tūranga Marae, it was always

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2: Play three. Play the song.

0: mea tēnō pāke a koe o te koronaihana.
1: The matter words.
2: I suppose it's just being together with everybody doing our mahi for the pā, for the kingitanga, and the haka. Actually, the whole lot. Seeing whānau that I haven't seen since the previous koronaihana. Yeah, seeing everyone again. It's awesome.
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And the one thing that they had said that was quite adamant was he tamaiti tonu ia. And I think that goes to show, you know, she was still a child in terms of endearment to her papa, you know. She was just a child, mai rā no. 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I'd also like to go back to the tohu of te kingitanga. I've seen it on the Koroneihana this year. They had a patu. 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

0: Now, iaue kano hiho miro miro ana. 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And it's a beautiful sight to see at the iwi. Honestly, if you guys were here, I honestly, you would be so amazed. We had just finished up after the kofo, everyone had situated themselves back onto Patterson's Park, and now they're just getting themselves comfortable. I'd also like to tukumihi mai oha ki te whānau o Tūranga Waiwai Marae e manaaki tiana ko te tini me te mano kua tai mai ki runga ki a rātou. 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I mean, let's be real, I can barely make myself a kai. So, you know, for these whānau to come together in oneness, just to be able to give out these beautiful kaipaks, it's amazing. They have prepared hāngis. I think they've made over 2,000 to 3,000 hāngis pia for the families. 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
1: Ai, tiro,
0: and I think there's a, I don't know if it's Te Tai Togero's one, but it looks like, you know, te ihu o te waka, mm-hmm. e mau ana. They kind of look, I don't want to be.
1: Karu.
0: Yeah, they kind of look like antennas, marunga no i te waka, tera. It's a beautiful sight to behold. And hey, tuakana, I see the whakaritanga, and you know, they have puti puti, mm-hmm. made out of harakeke. 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With the harakeke there. How was that?
1: Oh, well, you know, nōku te whiwhi i whai wāhi au ki te taha o te raranga crew o tēnei o ngā marae. 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They'll probably, you know, whakapainga, whare paku, whakarite nei te kaihākiri. So, you know, I was called in by the aunties to come and help put some puti putis together. Sure. 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And just to give you fellas a bit of an inside on some of the decorations of the stage here at He Manawa Tokitū I tēnei o ngatau. 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They didn't have no tukutuku panels. They didn't have no carvings to add to the stage. So what did the aunties go to? They went around to all of the whareas here in Ngaruwahia and collected everyone's 21st key. So if you do come to Patterson's Park this afternoon, or if you're tuning in live to the Kingitanga Facebook page for their live broadcast I te whānau, take a look at the front of the stage. You will see some paddles e kia nei ngā hoi. Those are some of the kids that are here, 21st keys.
0: Yeah, how cool
1: hei,
0: is
1: hei
0: it?
1: Hei whakarākai, hei whakapia tāta, anō hoki I tō tāta nei a tāmira. So come here to Kinga Aunties, hei Māori ingenuity.
0: Ka tika. 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What's that up the top there? Is that more puti-puti?
1: Yeah, so all of the flowers arrangements you see along the stage are all made out of harakeke.
0: Wow.
1: The ones at the top were dyed, I think, ina nahira. But yeah, a lot of work has gone into the preparation of He Manawa Tokitū. 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
0: Ai ka tika, and on top of that, I also see a lot of our tainui businesses kai. I also see a lot of our tainui whānau from the likes of Te Rūnanga o Kirikiriroa, Waikato Tainui, who work in those iwi spaces actually on the ground for our Te Ariki Nui Kuini Ngā Waihono I Te Pō. 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
1: Tika.
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0: 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I'll tell you what else is beautiful too at the tuakana, tēnei, enei kai hoko hoko, these are beautiful kai shops that
1: te
0: are
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0: Wow.
1: 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It was rekarawate.
0: Was it like a bought patty or...?
1: Nah, it was a homemade patty made. 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
0: Kōrero, kōrero. Yes, I understand. I also noticed that a lot of our pākihi, although, you know, tino rangatira tangatia tō hauora, ai ka tika, a lot of them are actually getting onto that hauora momo āhuatanga.
1: Vegan?
0: Yeah. I even see strawberries here. Well, they're covered in chocolate, but still, strawberries.
1: Don't think about the chocolate.
0: You know, get it without the chocolate.
1: That's just the treat.
0: Yeah. It's up to you whether or not you want that chocolate, eh? So, you know.
1: Get it.
0: Yeah, yeah.
1: Ai, ka mihi atu ki a koutou in a few, you know, kei te noho koutou ki o koutou kāinga, kei roto I o koutou waka, and he's like, geez, that sounds like it's going to be an awesome afternoon. Well, let me tell you this, e te whānau, tēnei o ngā konohete, absolutely free. Piki mai, kake mai, rarau mai rā. But make sure you do bring some pūtia, so you can hoko I etahi kai, tau tuku I ngā Pākehi. But it's going to be a beautiful afternoon, e te whānau. We are here until 8:30, 9 p.m. tonight.
0: Kōrero, kōrero. And on top of that, kōrero e tiwi, why not come here free, he oi, also bring your tamariki.
1: Aye.
0: Bring your tamariki, this is a family friendly event to e tiwi, so kia mano nui mai, kore kou te inu waipiro ka tai atu ki tēne o ngā kaupapa, he oi anō, ko te inu waipiro ke, ko te oranga, you know, te oranga tō koutou inu waipiro. 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
1: Yes.
0: Te reangas kua tai mai ne, and honestly, if I may be so bold to say, there is a lot more rangatahi than there are pakeke this year. And it's quite beautiful, you know, because, you know, going dating back 4 years ago, when I first started for Kingi Tuheitia, it was such a beautiful sight. It was such a beautiful sight to see. Tētihi o ngā mahi rangatira, but there wasn't that much rangatahi back then.
1: Ai rā, and talking about rangatahi no mātou, te whiwhi no mātou, hoki te maringa nui, we've got one of them joining us right now, and he's going to have a kōrero with you, my bro.
0: Ka pai, ka pai. 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

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They even had a Serene Saturday TV, how flash was that? 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

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For those of us, I've seen a lot of beautiful dresses by Hunan. I've seen some pōtai from the merchant of Aroha. I've also seen a lot of whānau who have redesigned the noa blankets to better fit them.

And I'd also like to see all of our pūpū, our korowai be worn and adorned, not only by pakeke, but by our rangatahi. Our rangatahi are quite steezy e te iwi. Ko te pōwhiri o te matetini I te wā o Ngāti Whātua, you know. It's beautiful. It's a beautiful sight to see all of our whānau putting pride within themselves and putting pride within their kākahu that they wear. It's also cool to see that they've normalised such kākahu to be worn not only at these kaupapa but in everyday lives. I've seen a lot of rangatahi wear pūpū, noa, just pūpū noa. I've also seen some of our whānau who have worn korowai and how beautiful the korowai have been. I tūtaki au tētihi kohine, and she was wearing one of her whānau's korowai, and those korowai was in her whānau's for generations, at least 3 to 4 generations during the reign of Kingi Koroki or Kingi Mahuta, just to listen to those stories be made, aroha, not be made, but you know, in the making, it's generation after generation, and that tino ahe ana te pikinga o te taira o tātou o te iwi Māori, 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
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looking after them, but other pakeke, you know, it's kind of like conjoined, you know, like one kid meets the other kid, ka tūtaki, kātahi, they all have to be looked after by all the parents, and you 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
1: Probably the titi. Not that I eat it, but it's pretty good, I've heard.
3: 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It's beautiful, it's great, looking forward to it.
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8: Yeah, koia. Yeah. And even yourself, you know, he tai whawhatirua. I'm absolutely confused with everything that they just said right now because I have no idea what they were going on about.
11: Oh, okay, because ko etahi wā te runga koe, e whakarongo ana a ki te paipai, e kei te pahupahu kōrero engare kare whai a kiko
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13: Morena Nams, how are you, mate? How's your week?
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12: Mai te papa kāinga ki te papa tākaro.
13: Those are the days, Nams, when we're getting a $20 people voucher.
12: Hā kinakina e whakakaha i te whānau i te iwi katoa.
15: If you lost the bet, you'd have to do a dare. Had to walk down Jasmine Street in a bloody netball dress. I had to walk down there in a hula skirt, something else. It was, we had a blast, bro.
12: E hara i te toa takitahi, engari, e toa takitini.
15: Bro, JD had a black book, and I'll tell you, it was a legendary book, bro. They had all the phone numbers.
12: Whakarongo mai, hākari hā kinakina, every Saturday morning from 8 till 10, with JD and Namu, and you'll find it by searching Hākari with two A's on

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0: O te tangata.
1: Of the people. The people.
2: 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The first Waikato meeting to discuss the kingship was held at Paitai.
0: Honouring places of the past, today for the future, te reo irirangi o Tainui.

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1: 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Who knows, it is sunny right now, but it could change in the next 20 minutes.
3: he mahanga tūru, koe mena, he hena koe ki te noho ki mua, tēnā hiria mai he prai ki te, he bit of a picnic, not unless you want to sit on the grass.
1: Yeah, and if you didn't bring a tarpaulin in, it's a whānau, kawe maharahara, come and find Trina, she's got two in her trailer at the back here.
3: Hey, you know what though, hey, you know, e nei rangi nei, hey, everyone's gotten so flash that you don't really see the tarpaulins these days.
1: You know,
3: they got flash blanket.
1: It's a staple thing when you go to a konohete like this. The old tarpaulin. 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
1: 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Ai, you know, putting in a plan for us for the next 12 months. I'm excited e hoa for what is to come.
3: And you know what, you know, kei te mōhio e mātakitaki ana ngā rangatahi ai ki tana ki ana kākahu ki tana tāera, and you know, beautiful tana, what do you call that? That's a dress, eh?
1: Yeah,
3: te mea kākāriki, te kākāriki pēnei ki te paunamu.
1: Tika.
3: Oh, trick.
1: Ai, i au i kite i tōna nei kākuhu, i au i whakaro ana, I sure my green clothes today, not yesterday. Oh, you come on. Yeah, no, it's just me, eh? Double thinking. I was like, oh, next year.
3: You didn't get the memo.
1: Nah, I didn't get the email, but I'll get it next year.
3: Yeah.
1: I'll be more prepared if I know. Just like all of you out there, making your way here to Patterson Park, a whakanui ai tēnei, o ngā kono he te.
3: No reira, haere mai, plenty of room. 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
3: Yes.
1: But you know, don't come to uncle, because uncle's got no money like that. And they can go to Auntie Trina, kei aia te pūtea, hea no, as I sit here and as we look out to the crowd i tēnei o ngā kaupapa, ka tuku mihi ki ngā ringa ringa ki ngā wāwai.
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1: 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So, te Toti and the team, e mihi ana kia koutou, ko koutou ārunga e manaaki ana i a tātou, e noho tai ana i tēnei o ngā huihuinga.
3: 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But, you know, when I go here, get out to the ātāmira, I'm like, eta, he tataori te kite ātāmira o te matatiri.
1: Aye, no, te matatiri ki Patterson Park.
3: Yeah.
1: Well, you know, I did touch on a bit of the decorations e hoa earlier with Rangi. Nōku te whiwhi I whai wāhi au ki ngā kairaranga, ki ngā weavers. Nahi. I see some of those putty putties up there.
3: Ko koe tēnā.
1: Aye. Nāku anō era i zip tie. I didn't make them.
3: How did you get up there? How did you get up there?
1: Donuts. ki ngā rangi, but mihi ana ki ngā aunties that, you know, put me to work yesterday in the tent. And it was good to just hang out with some of our haukainga. Rātou mā kua mahi a ienei mahi mō ngā tau, niki atu I te tukoutou. So, you know, some of these aunties have been doing this mahi for over 20 years. So it was good to, you know, sit down with them, have a yarn and talk about the memories and also talk about the future of where they see this kaupapa go to. And I'll give you a bit of a story. There's some taonga out the front of the stage.
3: Oh, story time, you know? Okay, yes.
1: They're better just to make it a bit of a decoration.
3: Yes.
1: They are called Samhoi. You see them right here, eh? What?
3: Oh, okay. Yeah.
1: Go over to the Kingitanga Facebook page and watch the live stream. I did get told yesterday all those hois are 21st keys.
3: Oh,
1: one of the aunties yesterday went around the houses and collected all of everyone's 21st keys. Ka whakanui ai mua I tā tāmira.
3: Oh, wow.
1: And none of them know they're here. So hopefully they see their taonga at the front of stage today. That looks like my 21st key.
3: Oh, wow. Okay, so obviously we know that if you're living in Ngaro here and it's your 21st, you're going to get a hoi.
1: Yeah. And if you've already had the 21st, it's probably already here.
3: Ngā mihi nui kia koutou.
1: Ai. Koutou mai, hoi ana te waka.
3: I tā koha mai tō hoi.
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3: 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Ariki nui, a Queenie ngā wai honoi te pohi. Yeah, I see her. Yeah, she's right there in the middle. Beautiful.
1: Ai.
3: Ka pai. Yes, but before that, well, kei runga I tātou me te nāina, you can't hear, but it is, of course, if you were here, you will hear her.
1: Mm-hmm.
3: Ko ata whai, anō hoki ko te rebel soldier.
1: Rebel tangi.
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1: You know, he mahi nui tērā, kia whaka kipa kipa to engage the crowd for over 11, 20 minutes, but, you know, they've got it down packed over there.
3: Oh, yeah. 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
1: Right.
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3: 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I don't know if you can hear, but that's Pātara doing the haka by himself.
1: I can hear him.
3: on the stage by himself. He's his own kapa haka too.
1: So you'll be able to hear him.
3: I think you can hear your whānau. He's
1: got a bit of a haka going on.
4: Ko te tāmu tāmu. Ka pai tātou takino.
1: Koina te tohu ko tai mai tō tātou Ariki Nui ko noho ea ki tōna nei tūru. 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
3: Beautiful. And you know what, if it's in maya na tamanui tēnā, he paku hau e pupuhi ana, he hau, well, mahana. 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
3: 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Ai.
1: And we know one thing about Koronaihana e te whānau, the weather changes just like that. So you know, beautiful now, in the next 5 minutes we'll be freezing probably. Yeah. 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
3: Well, me kawa e heri high heels, mai. Otherwise you're going to get stuck in
4: you're going to get stuck
1: in the type of concert e te whānau. It's a whānau concert.
3: Yeah. No, there's no need to dress up, eh? Don't dress to the nines.
1: Dumb boots and a jacket, a Kathmandu.
3: Kate Pai. Can get that puffy on.
1: 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Ara te pēne, I can hear them e hoa.
3: Okay. Right, well, I think in 9 a.m. ka whakawhiti atu tātou, ki te atāmira, nei o a tātou nei, pēne 18 at Greenville.
4: Puatata te rangi e tui hone, puatata te papa e takoto. 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

All time, make some noise for yourselves today. 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We're gonna go and take it to the islands on this one, e te whānau. We're gonna mix it up. Y'all ready for this?

Is anybody here from the kingdom of Tonga? 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

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Ka pai tātou. Now let's fly over to another island on this one, e te whānau. 685 in the building. 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

he died. 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
2: 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And mena koe I konei, while everyone was standing up, and what do you call it? The line dance. Everywhere. It's buzzing. So if you can, if you want to, and I'm sure you want to, then tēnā hari hari mai ki Patterson Park mo te kono he te o te tau. Ka paira. 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So that's just one. That is one band. Whai muri I a rātou, we're going to get into... Ngā kapahaka, ne? 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So up next, we're going to pōwhiri. Do I say pōwhiri? Nah. We're going to welcome our next rōpū is te tauihu o te waka o Maui. 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And e harai te mea he whakataetai ne, he tino ngā wari, he tino harikua, tēnei o a tātou nei rangi, tēnei o a tātou nei kaupapa, whakangahau. 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They're in the hivers, the pink hivers. So watatau nei tamariki menga pakeke kohi rāpahi ana. Kārawe. And they've been doing that all week. One more day tomorrow. Yes. But in the meantime, yep. The kono hete, whakangahau has kicked off with a bang with our first rōpū pēne. Meki, 18 Gruvel. Okay, we're just going to cross to a bit of a kōrero from Te Kanawa, who has had a kōrero with somebody. So, whakawhiti atu.
3: 18 Gruvel. Tēnā kōrua, ko whai wāhi mai ki tā tātou. Firstly, how do you feel out there performing in front of our people and Te Ariki Nui?
4: Oh man, magic. When they got us to come to perform, we were just like stoked. We're happy as.
3: Kapai. Pātai tuarua, do you have any words of inspiration for our tamariki that are wanting to get into this type of world?
5: Just give it a go. Whether you got pots and pans at home, spoons, whatever uncle's got in the garage, I think for most tamariki Māori, we're a bit mischief, including myself, but it does help when you're a bit mischief. Just try everything, touch it all, have a jam. Yeah.
3: Oh boy. Do you have any last words?
4: Just to he rangi e kei taku ariki nui. Ari rā koro nei hana. 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
1: Let's go.
3: Ka tiki ora tātou e te iwi.
2: Ka pai, te kanawai mihi atu ana ki a koe. 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
1: 18 Gruvel.
6: Aye, and we were all grooving here at Patterson Park at Te Whānau. Come here to ki ngā ruruhi, ki ngā koroheke rātou mā.
7: Bus stop.
2: Hey.
7: Do you know the bus stop?
6: I do actually.
7: Yes. I didn't see you pass us. Were you over there at the Kaumātua team?
6: No, I was doing it over here. No, actually, I wasn't. I was just doing just the coping thing.
7: It was beautiful to see our whānau get into it, get their bodies moving, and what a way to kick off this concert.
2: Very honestly, yeah, it was. Mm-hmm. Yep, if there's one way to start it, it's that way. They had everyone up in e kanikani ana.
7: Mm-hmm.
2: Right, tātou mā, whakawhiti atu I nāianei ki te ātāmira.
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2: I think it's a pairo thing, ewa.
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2: toa hoko kai,
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3: Dudes!
6: Yeah.

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0: 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She knows she fine, too.
1: She is banging.
0: Oh, she's off the hook.
1: She looks good. Oh. You're right.
0: And I bet you can't nobody get that girl.
1: Chris, I can get her.
0: You can't get that girl. Mike, I guarantee you can't get that girl.
1: Watch me get that girl.
0: I bet you never, never, never, you can't.
1: I can get her.
0: All right, come on in. Come on.
1: Watch.

no be for you, you go do good. 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

Kia ora team, you're tuning in to Saturday Night Jams with Ahi Atu I Turangi FM. Tēnei e mihi atu nei. Thank you all so much for choosing to tune in to us at this time. Just bringing yous into the, bringing you guys, pet peeve when I say yous, motaku here, bringing us into the next hour of Saturday Night Jams with Ahi. Hopefully we've had a good week. E te iwi, a lot's been happening this week, so hopefully you've found some time to whakata as well. Anyway, keep tuning into us here on Saturday Night Jams with Ahi. Obviously, the best waiata. Nah, those ones. But awesome waiata coming up on tonight's show. We roll all the way until midnight tonight, E te iwi, so keep tuning into us. Stay safe if you're going out to town. All of that, all of the above. Kia haumaru, te haere e te iwi. Anyway, want to shout out to the whānau who went over to Waikato for the Koronehana this week. Absolutely amazing. 7 Sharp this week, we have Papa Lindsay on that show. Check that out. A lot's been happening. We've got All Blacks going on tomorrow morning, 3 a.m. We've got Warriors, all that stuff. Mihi nui ana ki ngā kaupapa huhua o te wā. Anyway, I'm just pahu pahu at this point. Anyway, we'll get back into our waiata. That sounds good. Utonu mai e te iwi ki Tūranga FM.

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We go all the way until midnight tonight, whānau. Ma mihi nui ana kia koutou e whakarongo mai ana I tēnei wā. Really appreciate those listeners, loyal listeners who always tune into my show. So mihi nui ana kia koutou. We're keeping it short and sharp, but hopefully we've had a good day today. Anyway, let's get back into our waiata. Mau tonu mai e te iwi ki Tūranga FM.

91.7, 95.7 and 98.1 Ete Iwi, where you are tuning into Saturday Night Jams with Ahi. We go all the way until midnight. If you choose to go out tonight, have a safe night tonight, whanau mā. Just a reminder for tomorrow morning. Yes, bright and early at 3 a.m. we have South Africa versus New Zealand. The greatest rivalry, Ete Iwi. I don't know what to say. Say less. That's all I'm going to say. Kia kahara, AB's 3 a.m. tomorrow morning, whanau mā. Let's get into it. Tautoko kona te kaupapa, bright and early. Anyway, if you're choosing to tune in to my awesome show, we've got some awesome waiata lined up, so don't blame you on that one. Anyway, hopefully we've had a good weekend so far, and we'll catch up with you guys very, very soon. Utonu mai, stay tuned into the best show on the road at the moment, Saturday Night Jams with Ahi. Utonu mai e te iwi ki Tūranga FM.

Kia ora team, you're tuning in to Saturday Night Jams with Ahi Atu I Turangi FM. Tēnei e miha tūnei. Thank you also so much for choosing to tune in to us at this time. Just bringing you into the, bringing you guys, pet peeve when I say yous, motaku he, bringing us into the next hour of Saturday Night Jams with Ahi. Hopefully we've had a good week. E te iwi, a lot's been happening this week, so hopefully you've found some time to whakata as well. Anyway, keep tuning into us here on Saturday Night Jams with Ahi. Obviously, the best waiata. Nah, those ones. But awesome waiata coming up on tonight's show. We roll all the way until midnight tonight at EB, so keep tuning into us. Stay safe if you're going out to town. All of that, all of the above. Ka haumaru, te haere e te iwi. Anyway, want to shout out to the whānau who went over to Waikato for the Koronehana this week. Absolutely amazing. Seven Sharp this week, we have Papa Lindsay on that show. Check that out. A lot's been happening. We've got All Blacks going on tomorrow morning, 3 a.m. We've got Warriors, all of that, all that stuff. Mihi nui ana ki ngā kaupapa huhua o te wā. Anyway, I'm just pahu pahu at this point. Anyway, we'll get back into our waiata. That sounds good. Utonu mai e te iwi ki Tūranga FM.

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listeners who always tune in to my show. So mihi nui ana kia koutou. We're keeping it short and sharp, but hopefully we've had a good day today. Anyway, let's get back into our waiata. 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

91.7, 95.7 and 98.1 Ete Iwi, you are tuning into Saturday Night Jams with Ahi. We go all the way until midnight. If you choose to go out tonight, have a safe night tonight, whanau mā. Just a reminder for tomorrow morning. Yes, bright and early at 3 a.m. we have South Africa versus New Zealand. The greatest rivalry, Ete Iwi. I don't know what to say. Say less. That's all I'm going to say. Kia kahara, AB's 3 a.m. tomorrow morning, whanau mā. Let's get into it. Tautoko nā te kaupapa, bright and early. Anyway, if you're choosing to tune in to my awesome show, we've got some awesome waiata lined up, so don't blame me on that one. Anyway, hopefully we've had a good weekend so far, and we'll catch up with you guys very, very soon. Utonu mai, stay tuned into the best show on the road at the moment, Saturday Night Jams with Ahi. Utonu mai e te iwi ki Tūranga FM.

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That's what I'm about. 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

Kia ora team, you're tuning into Saturday Night Jams with Ahi Atu I Turangi FM. Tēnei e mihi atu nei. Thank you all so much for choosing to tune into us at this time. Just bringing yous into the, bringing you guys, pet peeve when I say yous, motaku here, bringing us into the next hour of Saturday Night Jams with Ahi. Hopefully we've had a good week. E te iwi, a lot's been happening this week, so hopefully you've found some time to whakata as well. Anyway, keep tuning into us here on Saturday Night Jams with Ahi. Obviously, the best waiata. Nah, those ones. But awesome waiata coming up on tonight's show. We roll all the way until midnight tonight at Ewe, so keep tuning into us. Stay safe if you're going out to town. All of that, all of the above. Kia haumaru, te haere e te iwi. Anyway, want to shout out to the whānau who went over to Waikato for the Korunehana this week. Absolutely amazing. 7 Sharp this week, we have Papa Lindsay on that show. Check that out. A lot's been happening. We've got All Blacks going on tomorrow morning, 3 a.m. We've got Warriors, all that stuff. Mihi nui ana ki ngā kaupapa huhua o te wā. Anyway, I'm just pahu pahu at this point. Anyway, we'll get back into our waiata. That sounds good. Utonu mai e te iwi ki Tūranga FM.

listeners who always tune in to my show. So mihi nui ana kia koutou. We're keeping it short and sharp, but hopefully we've had a good day today. Anyway, let's get back into our waiata. Mo tonu mai e te iwi ki Tūranga FM.

91.7, 95.7 and 98.1 Etei, where you are tuning into Saturday Night Jams with Ahi. We go all the way until midnight. If you choose to go out tonight, have a safe night tonight, whanau mā. Just a reminder for tomorrow morning. Yes, bright and early at 3 a.m. we have South Africa versus New Zealand. The greatest rivalry, Etei. Let's... I don't know what to say. Say less. That's all I'm going to say. Kia kahara, AB's 3 a.m. tomorrow morning, whanau mā. Let's get into it. Tautoko kona te kaupapa, bright and early. Anyway, if you're choosing to tune in to my awesome show, we've got some awesome waiata lined up, so don't blame you on that one. Anyway, hopefully we've had a good weekend so far, and we'll catch up with you guys very, very soon. Utonu mai, stay tuned into the best show on the road at the moment, Saturday Night Jams with Ahi. Utonu mai e te iwi ki Tūranga FM.

Kilda team, you're tuning in to Saturday Night Jams with Ahi Atu I Turangi FM. Tēnā e miha tūnei. Thank you also so much for choosing to tune into us at this time. Just bringing yous into the, bringing you guys, pepe when I say yous, motaku he, bringing us into the next hour of Saturday Night Jams with Ahi. Hopefully we've had a good week. E te iwi, a lot's been happening this week, so hopefully you've found some time to whakata as well. Anyway, keep tuning into us here on Saturday Night Jams with Ahi. Obviously, the best waiata. Nah, those ones. But awesome waiata coming up on tonight's show. We roll all the way until midnight tonight, e te iwi, so keep tuning into us. Stay safe if you're going out to town. All of that, all of the above. Kia haumaru, te haere, e te iwi. Anyway, want to shout out to the whānau who went over to Waikato for the Koronehana this week. Absolutely amazing. 7 sharp this week, we have Papa Lindsay on that show. Check that out. A lot's been happening. We've got All Blacks going on tomorrow morning, 3 a.m. We've got Warriors, all of that, all that stuff. Mihi nui ana ki ngā kaupapa huhua o te wā. Anyway, I'm just pahu pahu at this point. Anyway, we'll get back into our waiata. That sounds good. Utonu mai e te iwi ki Tūranga FM.

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We go all the way until midnight tonight, whānau. Ma mihi nui ana kia koutou e whakarongo mai ana I tēnei wā. Really appreciate those listeners, loyal listeners who always tune in to my show. So mihi nui ana kia koutou. We're keeping it short and sharp, but hopefully we've had a good day today. Anyway, let's get back into our waiata. Mau tonu mai e te iwi ki Tūranga FM.

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1: 91.7, 95.7 and 98.1 Ete, where you are tuning into Saturday Night Jams with Ahi. We go all the way until midnight. If you choose to go out tonight, have a safe night tonight, whanau mā. Just a reminder for tomorrow morning. Yes, bright and early at 3 a.m. we have South Africa versus New Zealand. The greatest rivalry, Ete Iwi. I don't know what to say. Say less. That's all I'm going to say. Kia kahara, AB's 3 a.m. tomorrow morning, whanau mā. Let's get into it. Tautoko nā te kaupapa, bright and early. Anyway, if you're choosing to tune in to my awesome show, we've got some awesome waiata lined up, so don't blame you on that one. Anyway, hopefully we've had a good weekend so far, and we'll catch up with you guys very, very soon. Utonu mai, stay tuned into the best show on the road at the moment, Saturday Night Jams with Ahi. Utonu mai e te iwi ki Tūranga FM.

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Kia ora team, you're tuning in to Saturday Night Jams with Ahi Atu I Turangi FM. Tēnei e mihi atu nei. Thank you all so much for choosing to tune into us at this time. Just bringing yous into the, bringing you guys, pet peeve when I say yous, motaku here, bringing us into the next hour of Saturday Night Jams with Ahi. Hopefully we've had a good week. E te iwi, a lot's been happening this week, so hopefully you've found some time to whakata as well. Anyway, keep tuning into us here on Saturday Night Jams with Ahi. Obviously, the best waiata. Nah, those ones. But awesome waiata coming up on tonight's show. We roll all the way until midnight tonight at Ewe, so keep tuning into us. Stay safe if you're going out to town. All of that, all of the above. Kia haumaru, te haere e te iwi. Anyway, want to shout out to the whānau who went over to Waikato for the Kurunehana this week. Absolutely amazing. 7 Sharp this week, we have Papa Lindsay on that show. Check that out. A lot's been happening. We've got All Blacks going on tomorrow morning, 3 a.m. We've got Warriors, all that stuff. Mihi nui ana ki ngā kaupapa huhua o te wā. Anyway, I'm just pahu pahu at this point. Anyway, we'll get back into our waiata. That sounds good. Utonu mai e te iwi ki Tūranga FM.

listeners who always tune in to my show. So mihi nui ana kia koutou. We're keeping our children sharp, but hopefully we've had a good day today. Anyway, let's get back into our waiata. Mau tonu mai e te iwi ki Tūranga FM.

91.7, 95.7 and 98.1 FM, where you are tuning into Saturday Night Jams with Ahi. We go all the way until midnight. If you choose to go out tonight, have a safe night tonight, whanau mā. Just a reminder for tomorrow morning, yes, bright and early at 3 a.m. we have South Africa versus New Zealand, the greatest rivalry, Ete Iwi. I don't know what to say. Say less. That's all I'm going to say. Kia kahara, AB's 3 a.m. tomorrow morning, whanau mā. Let's get into it. Tautoko nā te kaupapa, bright and early. Anyway, if you're choosing to tune in to my awesome show, we've got some awesome Waiata lined up, so don't blame you on that one. Anyway, hopefully we've had a good weekend so far, and we'll catch up with you guys very, very soon. Utonu mai, stay tuned into the best show on the road at the moment, Saturday Night Jams with Ahi. Utonu mai e te iwi ki Tūranga FM.

Katiaki Ite Iwi, that was Brandy with her Waiata sitting up in my room, and we're signing out of tonight's show, Saturday Night Jams with Ahi, over and out Ite Iwi, but same time next weekend, Saturday, 5 p.m, we roll all the way until midnight. Been my pleasure taking over for the show, taking over for myself, for my own show. Crack me up, we're up in the a.m., 3 a.m. to be exact, whanau mā for the All Blacks versus Springboks. Kururaki ABs, up the ABs. Good luck. It's going to be a good one, I reckon. It's going to be a good one. Wish I could just fly over. Pun, actually not intended. Maybe these are just signs I am ngingi. I am tired. Anyway, whanau mā, we'll catch up with you guys. Hei tērā wekena. Anyway, have a good rest of your weekend. Have a good week.

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Saturday Night Jams, 5 p.m. all the way until midnight e te iwi. Kia pai te pō and hei tērā wiki. Anyway, kia ui tonu mai, keep tuning in to us. We've got a few waiata till we max out our show. But yeah, mihi nui ana kia koutou katoa e te iwi, ui tonu mai ki Tūranga FM.

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Damn.

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0: 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He's the one who's carried out guitar well, rams all around the country. Good up for Walter! Yeah!
1: What do you mean?
0: It's his birthday this week!
1: Woo! Yeah, Walter! Well,

0: 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Just look after yourself. That's hard enough.
1: And this one's going out for Dion for putting this gig together.
2: Yeah, oh, too much, bro.
1: 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Woo. Here we go. Just you.